0: Mix Acústico.
1: Mix.
2: Romeo is bleeding. You can't see his blood. Nothing but some feelings. But this old heart kicked up. It's been raining since you left me.

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Oh well, take a picture with me. What the flick gon' do? Baby, stick to me, and I'ma stick on you. If you pick me, then I'ma pick on you. Digo double G, and I'm here to put this on you. I'm stuck on you, so and yours is right. 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And I'ma get me a shot for the end of the night. Cause you so, and baby, I'm so for life.

club in a low pressing. I'm sitting in the back in the smoker section. Bird's eye, I got a clear view. You can't see me, but I can see you. It's cool, we jet, the mood is set. Your seats are wet, you're rubbing your back and touching your neck. Your body is moving.

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1: Oh, it's beautiful. But wait a minute, isn't this...
0: Yeah, yes it is.
1: But I thought the old lady dropped it into the ocean in the air.
0: Well, baby, I went down and got it for you.
1: Aw, you shouldn't have.

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1: Look, if you had one shot, one opportunity to seize everything you ever wanted in one moment, would you capture it?

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See you at the bar, you was hardly talking. That's when I knew that your heart was scarring. Friends to lovers need a part to star in. Like, wait, babe, let me ask your pardon. This ain't Gucci, this is Prada, darling. 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

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That's when I knew that your heart was scarring. Friends to lovers need a part to star in. Like, wait, babe, let me ask your pardon. This ain't Gucci, this is Prada, darling. 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

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They running out of options, cause I've been going off and they don't know when it's stopping. And when you get the, I see that you've been learning. And when I take you shopping, you spend it like you earned it. And when you popped off on your ex, he deserved it.